0: Manna World. Mindennapi motiváció a léleknek és a szellemnek a Public House médiától.
1: Hello Budapest. My name is Kim Meyer, the host of Choose to Rise, and I'm so incredibly grateful that you're tuning in today. It's my goal to help you rise up out of your current struggles you may have in your day, your week, or life, and to help you be your best by changing how you look at the situations in life. I promise to share what's worked for me in my life, wisdom from others that I've learned from on my journey, and hopefully those will be things that you can apply to your life as well. I want to help you be your absolute best. I also want you to know that you are beautifully and wonderfully made, and God's given you a purpose, and that you can do anything you set your mind to. Thanks again for listening, and I hope you have a wonderful day. Welcome to Choose to Rise, where today we're going to be talking about 8 habits that have changed my life. Things that I have done over the last few years and really made daily action items out of habits in my world that have rocked my world, that have completely changed it, and that I want to share with you so that you can change your life as well. Today, we're going to be talking about really, you know, making some action and going forward in the things that are going to, that you can do daily in order to find success for yourself. So like John Maxwell said, you'll never change your life until you change something you do daily. The secrets of your success is found in your daily routine. So let's talk about some of those things. You'll never change your life until you change something you do daily. The secrets of your success is found in your daily routine. So if you are listening to this and you've been a listener of Choose to Rise for a while, you know that life has not always been the way it's been. And I've been on this journey of healthy living. I've been on this journey of positive, of motivation. I've been on this journey and in this podcast for sure for the last couple of years now. And it's just been such a rewarding experience that I want to be able to help you rise up out of your current situation and live your best life. So each day I'm becoming more and more aware of how I've changed in the past few years. And so I've made it my goal in life to help you change yours. My priorities have become more aligned with my goals. I started getting rid of the things that are not aligning with who I want to be in my life. And I want to be able to share some of these habits that I've started in my life that have improved my life and that can maybe help you improve yours as well. So the first one that I have is, I guess they're in really no particular order, but the first one that I have on my list is creating a morning routine. Having some time early in the morning and maybe even at night is crucial for how you start your day. I start my morning every single morning with waking up with my alarm, and the first things that I do are I have an attitude of gratitude. I start thinking about the positive things that are going to happen in my day. I start thanking God for all of the good things. And they don't have to be like elaborate things. It can be simple stuff. Like this morning, for example, I said, thank you, God, for waking me up today. Thank you, God, for the fleeced sheets on my bed that are keeping me warm as the cold wind rustles around our house. Thank you, God, for the man sleeping next to me. Thank you, God, for the opportunity to get up and share with people about my day and how you have impacted my life. Thank you, God. Thank you, God. Having that morning routine of starting my day with an attitude of gratitude, starting my heart and my mind on the things that are going to impact the rest of my day. And then also just having, you know, things that are of general flow, things that I always do. So I get up in the morning, I start my morning thinking about the good things, the having gratitude. I get in my energize, I get into my devotion, I get into, you know, some personal development and really starting my day on the good note. Then I get in my workout and then I come up here and I record this podcast for you because it's just something that is a part of my day and it's something that really helps me be my best. So, you know, it's really about creating a routine for yourself that is going to help you create more energy in your life. It gives you structure in your day. And I suggest developing some sort of routine, regardless of what it might include, that is according to your lifestyle, that is going to help you be your best and aligns with the goals that you have in your day. So if you have to get out the door fast, maybe your morning routine is, you know, doing something that is going to help streamline that process. If you need to, you know, if you're trying to like find other ways to like help yourself move forward in a good way in the morning, creating a routine and habits and just things that are ready at the able for you is a great way to get started. The second thing I have on my list is an attitude of gratitude. And I kind of touched on this a little bit with the first part, but when you really are focusing on developing a gratitude as part of your daily habits, your whole perspective changes in life. And I really think about the times, a couple years ago when I would feel myself getting caught up in negative thoughts, negative attitudes, negative things. And, you know, when I can catch myself in that now and then flip it to finding something that I'm grateful for in that moment, I'm really able to change my focus and really able to change my emotions, my thoughts, my everything. And having that attitude of gratitude really helps keep things going. So like I said, I incorporate this in my morning routine. I also try to take a few moments throughout the day. Sometimes I set an alarm on my phone that just kind of goes off that says like, okay, what are you grateful for right now? And like looking for the good things in my day really helps makes life just a lot more positive and I can move forward in a good way. One thing that, you can do this right away in the morning or you can do this at night is really focusing on like, what are the best three things that happened to me today? Instead of, you know, maybe watching the news or, you know, scrolling social media and finding the negative things that are constantly going on around us, focus yourself on what made it a good day. You know, like just like full transparency. There's been some things as I reflect on my day on the last couple nights that I think about maybe the things that I could have done differently. I start to get a kind of a self-critical kind of thing. And one thing that I've really done lately when I feel those thoughts coming into my head, because that's not how I want to go to sleep is thinking about the bad. I start like singing worship songs in my head, like Good, Good Father. That song is just so good. And it reminds me of who I am. And that even though I have some shortcomings, they're not the things that define me. So remembering that I'm grateful for all the blessings that I have in my life, that I have a new opportunity to start the day tomorrow, and really just focusing in on what God's made me for and how He's created me as a perfect being for the purpose that He's had for me in my life. And I can focus on that and be grateful. The third thing that I have on my list is making a plan. And whether that's a plan for focusing on a plan for my day, making sure it's a focus for my week, making a plan really helps when curveballs happen in life, because there are going to be things that are just thrown in. Like today, we have a 2-hour late start for school because of weather and the road conditions that are out there. I could totally throw my entire routine off, but I've made a plan of all the things that I need to get done, and having things like that happen, just make sure I can prioritize the things that are on my list and making a plan that happen. I usually sit down at the beginning of the week and have kind of my week sketched out. So if weird things come up, I can plug them in and still get the things done that I need to get done, and still have room in my schedule for kind of like those kind of things that are going to come up, that because they always do. The next one is meal prep. And this kind of goes with making a plan, because not only do I make a plan for our schedule and for my workload and for all the things that my kids have going on, but I also make a plan for my food. And making time in my schedule on the weekends or like picking a day of the week really helps figure out, you know, reduces stress, reduces a wasted time, reduces extra calories in my day by prepping up food. And you can take this as simple as, you know, buying the groceries and preparing it, like, you know, chopping up the veggies, washing up the fruit, that kind of thing. Or you can like take it into a full like meal plan session where I used to do this when I worked outside the home full time, was where I would have full meals portioned and ready to go. So I would have all of them ready to go. So when I woke up in the morning and had to head out the door, I literally grabbed my snacks, I grabbed my meals for the day, and I just had them all prepared and ready to go. And it saved so much time throughout the day, throughout the week, and just made sure I was fueled properly. I would have plenty of energy and I was ready to go. So meal prepping has saved my life in so many ways, and I'm so grateful that I have developed that habit in my world. Number five is being solution focused. Now, this one is really something that has been super helpful for a lot of things. A lot of people focus on the problem. A lot of people focus on the complaining, and they focus on the negativity that's been happening in their life. When you really focus on the negative, that's what you're going to find more of in your life. And too often I see people thinking about a certain situation, which is often negative, but they only see the negative side. Instead of calling it a problem and complaining about it, seeing it as a problem and complaining about it, let's look for the solution that is a part of this, right? So let's focus our time and our energy on finding the solution than complaining about the problem that's at hand. So three things that you can do for this situation is to recognize that it happened. Okay, it's happened. What can I learn from this situation so it doesn't happen again? Which direction am I going to take from here? I can wallow in it or I can come up with a plan. And then what are three positive things that are happening in this situation? Because there's always good in everything that happens. And when you can focus on the positive, when you can focus on the good things that you're learning from it, instead of always complaining and blaming and stressing out yourself and other people because this has happened to you in life, you can have a lot more control over your situation, your reactions, and how things are really going to pan out for you in the end. So don't focus on the negative, focus on the positive things, and always be knowing that you're not always control of what's happening in life, but you always have control of how you react to it. So think about that kind of thing. Number six is letting go of the past, right? So this kind of goes with the previous one, but letting go of the things that have brought you down, accepting the feelings, taking on the things that have been a part of your past have helped shaped you for sure, but they don't have to be the things that define your future. When I have let go of the victim mentality, when I have let go of the things that I always have felt like have held me back or that, made me feel a certain way or, do certain things. When I let go of those things from my past and realize that I can't change anything from my past and that if it's from my past, it doesn't have to define my future. So just because I came from meager beginnings or certain things have happened to you, or maybe you've experienced some sort of loss or, you've had some down things happen in your life, that doesn't mean that that's who you have to be going forward. So letting go of the things that have been in your past, and you can shape new futures by realizing, understanding that God made you exactly who you are. And I heard a quote the other day that everything that happens to you up to this point has prepared you for where you're going in the future. So look at them as learning opportunities. Look at what's been in your past as something that what can you find has been a good thing from it? And then go forward with the strength and the courage, because every struggle produces strength. And now you have a new endurance level. You have a new strength level by pushing past the things of in your past and moving forward with confidence and grace going forward in your future. Number seven is taking action. A lot of things happen in your world where people either stop because they're afraid, they stop because they're just waiting for things to happen for them. And Tony Robbins says, stop being afraid of what could go wrong and start being excited for what could go right. You can start implementing a taking action habit in your life by getting rid of the snooze button, getting rid of the things in your day that just cause you to stop and pause. I know I've said multiple times, the way you start your day sets the tone for the rest of your day. And that's why the morning routine and the attitude of gratitude are so important. And I've gotten a lot of pushback on that sometimes, but when you really think about it, it's taking action that is the most important part of getting through things, right? You don't go on a journey and by standing still. You have to take steps forward. You have to start by reaching out to people. You have to encourage others around you. You have to be more aligned with the people that you want to be and the goals that you have for yourself. Now, this surely is a matter of practice, and you can start simply by getting rid of that snooze option. Like I said before, you can, move forward and get the ball rolling and keep your mindset focused on the positive things that are happening. When you master waking up on time, when you master maybe making your bed, when you master that morning routine, the struggle of routine goes away, and you can really start focusing on action-oriented items that are going to help you live well. And so, the next one I have is finding positive people. So, taking action towards the goals that you want in your life. I remember the book, The Red Fern Grows, where the little boy wants to get the two dogs and he's always waiting for things to happen. He doesn't have the money. He doesn't have the time. They're far away. And so his grandfather says, you know what? You want these things. And yes, they'll come, but you have to put a little extra, you have to put a little effort into. God wants you to have good things, but he also wants you to have some skin in the game, right? So taking action, moving forward towards the things, setting yourself up for success is how you're going to get there. Now, the next thing that you need is to find the positive people in your life. You need to be influenced by the people of that are going the same direction as you. There's this quote there that says you're 171% more like the people that you spend your most time with. And so I try to surround myself with positive, uplifting people, the people that are going in the direction that I want to go in. Success leaves clues. So follow those people. And if you don't have people that are in your direct contact that you see every day, find people that are like that, that you want to be around. Dig into personal development, dig into, books and podcasts like this and other things that help you be mentored by the people in your life. You know, I open the podcast with a quote by John C. Maxwell. And while I don't have direct contact with John C. Maxwell every day, I do have contact with him because I listen to his podcast, I read his books, I dig into things that he's put out there as content that I can immerse myself in and start believing and start applying in my life. And one of those things is, personal development. And that I think is probably could be my ninth habit that I would share with you is finding ways to fill your mind with positive things. You know, I've created a morning routine that includes personal development. I have an attitude of gratitude because I've learned about how filling my heart and mind with positive things really helps my world. I make a plan every day that also includes personal development. And I learned that from personal development. Meal prepping, being solution focused, letting go of the past, taking action and finding the positive people in your world that are going to support you and encourage you and uplift you. Those are all the things that are going to help you hopefully develop some positive habits and really make drastic changes in your life.
0: Manna World. 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

0: Manna World. Mindennapi motiváció a léleknek és a szellemnek a Public House médiától.
1: Hello Budapest, Hungary. My name is Kim Meyer, the host of Choose to Rise. I am so incredibly thankful and blessed that you are tuning in today. It's my goal to help you rise up out of your current struggles so that you can live your absolute best life. I hope to bring you some positivity and encouragement and just to help you live life well. We live in a broken world, and when we can focus on the blessings that God's given us and all the positive things in life, life just seems to turn out a whole lot better. So I hope that you're ready to transform and be your absolute best today. Let's dive in and make it a great day.

If you want to change your life, start changing your words. Start speaking the words of your dreams and of who you want to become. Let go of the words of fear and failure. Today, I want to share with you a little bit more about how you can change your life by changing the words that you think, that you say, that you act on, that you feel, all the things. And so today, your mind, I want you to know that your mind is the most powerful thing that you have about you. It's not how much weight you can lift. It's not how much you can do in an hour. It's not all the accomplishments of all the things. It's your mind, your most powerful asset, your most powerful organ. I don't know, that's a lot of bad word there, but the best thing about you is the power of your mind. It's the strength of who you are, and it dictates everything that you are and that you do. And so today I'm going to share with you 8 phrases that will change your life. And if you can share these with your child, if you can empower your children with these kinds of phrases too, and really get them thinking about, you know, the right heart set, the right mindset of life early on, you're going to empower them and give them this special gift of how they can really love life and be their absolute best in life and rise up out of their current situation and live their best life for so much longer. I wish I would have had these phrases as kids. I wish I would have known this wisdom early on in life, and it's just taken me a lot longer to figure it out. Hopefully, I'm able to give you a learning curve and help you speed this process up a little faster. And if you share this with a child, if you share this with your children, these will be things, lifelong skills and lessons that they can take with them and just be their absolute best. Number 5, if you don't ask, you don't get. Simple, right? My son was super little. I would say a year, maybe 2. He was 2, I guess, when we moved here. And so when he started going to a lady here in town, turns out she's a fabulous friend of ours. She was a wife of someone that I worked with, and she was willing to be daycare for us in a brand new town where we moved. And she's a wonderful woman, had children of her own. But my son was afraid. He did not talk to her, would not talk to her. He did sign language. He let her son talk for him. And it was kind of the thing where she really, really kind of came down to, if you don't ask, you don't get. And so if he wanted the treat after lunch, if he wanted the toys, you know, off the shelf, he had to start asking. And, you know, it seems so simple for a little boy. He was just nervous. He was just shy. And he's grown out of all of that over time. But if you don't ask, you don't get. If you don't take the risk, if you don't apply for the job, if you don't, you know, start taking action, if you don't sign up for the class, if you don't, you know, start the whatever it might be, you're never going to get there. So if you don't ask, you don't get. The answer is always no if you don't ask. And so make sure that you are stepping forward and asking the questions. There's no such thing as a silly question. There's no such thing as a dumb question. It's really about you learning and growing and stepping yourself out there. So go for it. Number 6, use your words because they are powerful. Use them wisely. Your words are powerful. Use them wisely. Now, this kind of in the opening quote is, you know, words are the most powerful thing that you have, because words and your thoughts, words that you say out loud, words that you write down, words that you tweet, words that you put on Facebook, words are everywhere, and they make you feel a certain emotion. They make you, you know, feel certain things. They make you take action in certain ways. They make you respond in certain ways. And so words are powerful. And so I would encourage you to use them wisely. I would encourage you to use your words to empower other people, to bring light and celebration and support to other people around you. And when you can lift other people up, it lifts you as well, because a rising tide lifts all ships. And if we could do more encouraging and more empowering of other people around us, it will help everyone in the situation. So when we can focus on other people and help them rise up, it will help you do the same. Use your words as the most powerful tool you have, the most most impactful thing that you have in your quiver, in your toolbox. And I hope and pray that you use them wisely today. I pray that you, you know, really use them to focus on the good things in this life and really elevate other people. Number 7 is, will this problem matter a year from now? This one is one that I kind of use with my kids sometimes. Is this worth it in 5 minutes? Is this going to be a problem for you in the next hour? Is this really going to impact your life going forward? And it's usually over something they're fighting about or something that's going on, but it happens
words, it can be applied to big things in life too. You know, like when someone makes a negative comment on your social media, or someone, you know, says something negative about maybe the outfit you're wearing, or, you know, something that you've said or done, like, will this problem, will this thing that's got you feeling down, will this problem matter for you a year from now? Because if not, if it's not going to be an impactful thing, if it's not going to derail you, or you are letting it derail you, it's not something you should worry about. It's not something you should give more attention to, because if it's not going to matter in the grand scheme of things, don't give it time and energy. Number 8, great achievements require time. A lot of people believe that they should just have overnight success, that the first attempt should be the best attempt and is the only attempt that you need to make in order to achieve things. But guess what? Great achievements require time. Just like a great soup takes time to marinate, or a great wine takes time to ferment and be its absolute best. You know, it's time for you to learn, to grow, to take that time to get up from that first level to that second level. For you to achieve the great things, you have to give it time. You have to give it effort. You have to give it action. You have to give time for those actions to take place and to keep moving forward. So if you're wanting to be that overnight success, know that it's not going to be overnight, but there is going to feel like an overnight success after you put in all the work to go behind it. So 8, great achievements require time. The more we can help our children and ourselves understand that, it's going to be much more capable of them to put in the work and understand that if you work hard and you take action and you believe in yourself, you will get there. When you can look at the problem that's in front of you and really analyze, is this going to really matter in a year from now, in a week from now, in a day from now? No. Well, then let it go. 6, your words are powerful. Use them wisely. I encourage you to use them to empower other people and to lift others up, and because rising tide raises all ships. 5, if you don't ask, you don't get. The answer is always no if you don't make the question. 4, if you don't step forward, you will always be in the same place. This one seems so obvious, but it's so imperative that you take action to get to where you want to go, and that you move forward in a way that's going to help you achieve your goals and not staying where you are. 3 is be kind. Everyone you meet is fighting a hard battle, and we're all here on this earth to live our best life, and we're all struggling in some sort of way. We're all broken people living in a broken world, and being kind to everyone will help you be more kind to yourself as well. 2, 2 things matter: honesty and respect. Living in a with life with honest reflection and being honest with yourself, as well as honest with other people, and respecting everyone, including yourself, starts with self-respect, because that teaches other people how to respect you and teaches you how to respect other people. And 1 is great minds discuss ideas. It's not about living out debates. It's not about being right or wrong. It's about having the conversation and learning from as many people as possible, especially people that have different opinions than us. Because when we can learn and grow from those that maybe don't agree with us, we are putting ourselves out there to expand and to learn something new. And a day without learning is a day lost. So I pray and hope today that something I said to you today sticks with you, that you are able to be encouraged and empowered with one of these phrases, and that you're able to teach not only yourself to follow these phrases, but the kids and the young people around you, so that they can grow up living a better life as well. Again, thank you so much for joining me here on Choose to Rise Day. Check out choosetoriseup.com. Leave a rating and review on Apple Podcasts and in iTunes. And thank you again for so much for being part of it today. If you share this and you tag me, KJPMEYER, on social media, I will be throwing your name into a drawing for some time with me, a one-on-one time with me, some 15 minutes of coaching. The most precious gifts I can give you is my time, and I want to be able to serve you more. So hopefully you are doing that, sharing this out into the world and tagging me, KJPMEYER. And I will be collecting those names and randomly doing a drawing here in the next month or so. So please make sure that you share the word and have a wonderful, wonderful, blessed day. Thanks so much for joining, and I'll see you soon.

0: mindennapi motiváció a léleknek és a szellemnek a Public House médiától.
1: Good morning. This is Liz Colburn, host of The Morning Uplift, a podcast in partnership with Public House Media. What a blessing it is to share my heart with you today. I am far from perfect, and I definitely do not have all the answers. But I hope you take the words shared today to find hope, purpose, and strength for another day. Life is tough. We're not meant to walk alone. So join me as we discuss what it means to find the beauty in your journey during this episode of The Morning Uplift. Now, when preparing for the topic of today, comparison, I found myself, well, comparing. I should allow someone else to talk about this, is what I thought. So-and-so has more experience than I do with this topic. I won't articulate it like X, Y, Z. And then I stopped. That is completely not true. These lies we believe have severe impact on the way we perceive our own self-worth and identity. Women especially compare. We compare in little things and big things, but comparison is the thief of joy. No wonder we're all walking around stressed out, second-guessing, anxious, worldly people, and not as filled with joy as we could be. I don't know about you, but I can spend a lot of time comparing myself to others if I allow myself to. In preparing for this topic, I also found myself a little envious. This is going to sound really weird, but a little envious of those dogs that get to wear those little cones on their head. Okay, bear with me. You know what I'm talking about. They have those little cones usually when they have fleas or something that's wrong with them. Don't get hung up on that part, but picture that cone. They can't move their heads in all directions when they're wearing that cone. It's helpful because when we walk through life, we see it all. And our eyes can be a dangerous part of our bodies. We see so many visuals of what life should look like, right? I think we're all going to have to go after this podcast and invest in those cones just to take away that overwhelming stimulus of the world. I'm envious of those dogs. They don't have that. They can stay in their little cone. They don't have to look all around. Yes, it prevents them from doing natural things that their bodies want to do. But for us, it would keep us in our zone and it would be a lot less overwhelming. Okay, so I'm actually not going to go walking down the road looking ridiculous in one of those. But I will promise that I will not laugh at you if I see you rocking one, because I think it's a fantastic idea and you'll probably be a lot happier than all of us because you chose to do so. Anyways, end of tangent. Here's my tip to you. Don't allow comparison to be a time-sucking, health-compromising liar. Let me repeat that one more time. Don't allow comparison to be a time-sucking, health-compromising liar. And this is free for you today. Grow in your own understanding of who you are, how God crafted you, just how He intended you to be, and then own it, rock it, lead with it, and your tribe will find you. I promise. I'm learning more and more that I am just not everybody's cup of tea. You hear that saying, you're just not everybody's cup of tea. And I used to hate that. I'd get down on myself if someone didn't like me and let comparison creep in by saying, maybe if I was more like this, then they'd want to be around me more. Or it would swoop into my life like this. If I could just work even harder, then I could be where this person is. It can be life-sucking, friends, and you spend so much time wasted on those thoughts when they creep in. So today, I want you to look back at the journey and see just how far you've really come. Get real with yourself, and you may even want to pat yourself on the back. My goodness, I'm so eager to skip to the next step on the roadmap of life and hustle to finish my to-do list that I forget to pause and celebrate where I have been and where I am now. Are you like me? The only comparison we should have is comparing the old us to the new us and wanting the new us to get better each and every day. Put your blinders on. Society will try to convince you of the lies that you need to do, act, be, or think a certain way in order to feel good enough. No, sister, Let go of the fact that not everybody is going to like you. And you need to let go of the fact that it's going to take more time before you hit a certain goal you might be going for. You need to let go of that made up idea of what success looks like and be comforted in how far you have come. The tribe you will find when you free yourself to just be you. And most importantly, fall in love with your true identity in Christ Jesus. Comparison is the thief of joy, and you are enough.
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0: Manna Word. 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
1: Hello Budapest! Thank you for waking up, getting ready for your day, and joining me for another episode of The Morning Uplift. This is Liz Colvern, and I am so humbled to be on this walk with you toward finding the beauty in your journey. I have joined with Public House Media to give our listeners encouraging content that sets the tone for their week. With messages revolving around overcoming adversity, staying fit emotionally and physically, bettering your mindset, and choosing to see through the mess to find a message, I am glad you have chosen to tune in to hear how this podcast can help set the tone for your day and beyond. This has been what I want to coin my re-identification season. Do not look that up in the dictionary. You're not going to find it. No, and it was not re-identification like spending hours waiting at the DMV. Not that kind of identification. No, it was even harder than that. And that's pretty hard to wait in the DMV. If you've ever done that before, you know that that is excruciating at times, especially in busy moments. But this season for me was even harder than that. It was 8 months of standstill, wondering, second guessing, trial and error, but I am still standing. And hey, if you're going through something similar, you are still standing too. This season has caused me to awaken my conscience way more than I ever have before. It's challenged me to listen more to my own thoughts than the thoughts and opinions of others. It has truly, truly revitalized me. And most importantly, it has convicted me of what's important in life and what deserves my focus and my attention. And that feels really good. And lucky for you and for me, that meant also getting over myself and all the ways I felt I wasn't serving you as listeners, as a show host, and coming back stronger than ever in a way that would allow you to hear me for all that I am in my vulnerable moments and in my strong ones. So after all, as you know, if you listen, my mission is all about finding the beauty in our journeys together. So sit back today and grab your coffee and just be with me this morning, sister, because I feel like we all get lost sometimes. We all get off track. We lose our groundings. We begin a spiral of anxiety, depression, unkind self-talk, asking, does anyone even notice that I'm struggling? But guess what? The best part of getting lost is finding yourself. Not the idea of who people want you to be and not the who I am to the outside world, but not who I am at home. Not the best parts and not the leftovers. Just who you are, who you're meant to be. See, these alone times bring to surface some hard truths. For me, it was that I was taking on too many roles and not focusing on the ones that truly matter. The alone times also bring you peace. For me, it was that I was on the right track with good intentions about the things that I was doing, but I needed to slightly modify my expectations. Sometimes my expectations are larger than what I'm really able to handle. Does that resonate with you? But what I found is, and maybe this is where you're stuck right now, is that if you're trying to identify your purpose, if you're trying to figure out where you're meant to be, maybe you'll find too that you weren't exactly way off from what your purpose was. But the exhaustion and the overthinking and the anxiety just creeps in, convincing us that we were just that way off. But what I want to teach you today is, well, not to do what I did. It's easier said than done, but here's what I mean. You are on the right track in your life right now. Okay, you need to sink into that. You're on the right track. And what you need to do is you just

0: Yeah.
1: I'll just go to bed. I'm tired.
0: I want to watch Friends with you.

There is no end to what its power can do. So let it go and be amazed by what you see through eyes of grace. The prisoner that it really frees is you.